0: Yeah, 103. That's Sergeant Terry Great Mills, Eastern Drive. 37-year-old female, earth reaction. You have an EpiPen. She ain't racing eggs.
1: All right.
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0: 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Not breathing normally.
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1: Sorry, what car are you responding to?
0: 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The Wawa, unless you need it somewhere else.
1: No, Derek, Tower just asked for a fill-in at their Station 3's quarters. It's your discretion.
0: All right, we're going to stage at the Wawa. That way we can cover both sides.
1: Actually, if you can start towards Clipper Circle and switch over to Coward, I'll put you on the call.
0: 7-8 is direct.
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0: 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Then Michael BLS, 279 and 109 Street, 2144.
1: Alright, is the thing going to be secure?

0: 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After. Grantham is an officer.
1: Ralph.
2: Junior 9, you got a charge regional?
1: Yeah.
2: Turn on, turn off on me.
1: Well, I ain't on here.

0: 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Psychiatric, you can go. Time for more.
1: Still walk through 2H outside of Regency Furniture on Gray Mills Road. City trash can on fire. Engine 31 0 spawn 2149.

0: 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Are you 7-9-8? Are you Asian King?
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0: 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Trash can on fire.
1: 31's on direct. We're on scene. We see the trash can on fire.
0: On the scene with a trash can on fire.
1: That's right. This is a dumpster on fire.
0: The dumpster.

sitting on anything there. 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Yes, sir. We're clearing Charles Regional. 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

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He was unconscious, air gun breathing. CPR instructions are being given.

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0: 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Just backing up.
1: Be right, thank you.

Packers Bucks, 229, near 29451 Point Lookout Road, to the motor vehicle collision high mechanism. Station 2, 629, is 39 to 104, do respond, 433.

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0: Squad the other Shimani, 229 for Seahawks. 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PD's on the scene, vehicle on its side, the occupant's out. 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
1: We're in.

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0: 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I'm going to reroute you to 23255 Hollywood Road. 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

0: 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P2-year-old female, she's been sick for 2 days with nausea, vomiting, diarrhea. She's now identified.
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0: Medicaid PME, Lines 39, 212-19, 3 Notch Road, apartment number 3, question of Melissa Morlean in Southampton Drive. It's a 54-year-old male. He's been vomiting for 2 days. Now, he's vomiting blood. He also has chest pain, back pain, and he's short of breath.
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2: 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Single caller, arrival, electrical poles on fire.
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0: 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Ambulance 197, Medic 18 to respond at 1029.
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そうなんですよ。Amazon's automatic engine 22211. 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Nemoni Street. The 52-year-old male passes for him breathing. His blood sugar is reading high and he's vomiting.

0: 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Inlet 509 PA298 is due to respond at 1043.
1: Alright, ambulance 298.
0: Alpha 2.
1: Alright, ambulance 298 is on Alpha 2.
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0: Hello, 799 Pembroke Humans, 1080, 21689 Oakley Road, Washington, Los Angeles Lane. The 40-year-old man unconscious, semi-alert. Let's take a blood episode and hit the 4.
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Sick person. 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
0: You can hold us available. Ambulance 299 will be transporting momentarily. Oh, correction, 298 will be transporting momentarily.
1: Okay, ambulance 599, St. Mary's, ambulance 799, Quincy City Early Apartments, unit 1423, 1423, 68-year-old female. She's feeling unwell and has pain.
0: Cool.

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Crossing the Valley Drive in Meadow Road. 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His wife advised he has high blood pressure. He feels like he's dying. 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

0: AY799, Medic 104, 27248, Terry Buckler Lane, Cushion to Carpenter Drive. It's a 43-year-old female, chest pain, difficulty breathing, to the history of COPD. Medical Box 911, Nicolay's Pizza, 22741, 3 Notch Road for the seizures. 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MQ18 is due to respond at 1235.
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0: Medic 18, EMI 399, you're on the Lexington Park Library, 21677, Tempe Boulevard. The 53-year-old female, she passed out, foul, struck her head, she is now awake and breaking.
4: All right, St. Mary's, we're clear with time, she's
0: okay, 599.

0: Ambulance 38, I'm doing in Parowan and Nicoletti's 22-7413 Nash Road. The 18-year-old male, he had a seizure. He has staff leaving, have an hour.
1: Three districts.

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1: 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Can you direct?

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1: 1-4, right.
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1: Leonard Hill, coming up 5.
0: Alright, we're going to start your way, intercept on Route 5. 399 St. Mary's, we're going to be priority 2, intercept with the medic.
1: Okay, I'm sorry, I'm...
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2: Skyline 22555, Newtown Neck Road, crossing of Brighton Hills Court and Cutter Lane. The Mayland and 70 via Flirts Beach, altered mental status. We are re-alerting for different medic.
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0: 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The mail in the 70s, got Clark Beach, Ultra Mile 7.
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0: Inland 684124, Doctors Crossing Road, the 83-year-old female, she fell, struck her head, it is bleeding, but it stopped. She's alert and breathing there, her husband is outside with her.
2: Okay.

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1: Sure.

Pick off 302 of the health department, 21625 Grimmels Road, the unconscious subject. Ambulance 397, medical number 3 responded at 1353.

0: 397.
1: Three nine seven, three eight, the health department, 2165 Great Falls Road. The 55-year-old male is going to have an accident. He is breathing. They're going to be inside the building near the drive-thru.

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416-75 Fenwick Street. 81-year-old female. 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I'm sure she's having a medical emergency. 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
1: 1, 7. Worst case, we'll be priority 3 to St. Mary's Hospital.
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1: Okay, 579.

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And Block 304, the Meds for Urgent Care, 45870 Eastern Drive, the chest pains. Ambulance 399, Medicaid units respond at 1508. 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

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Which has been some sort of

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0: 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Station 39, what's the calls for Station 39? ULS 388, Medic 18, is should respond at
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0: 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Station 39, multiple calls for Station 39, you know, it's 68 is going to respond at 1551.
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0: Echo Box 302, District 4, 21633 Green Mills Road, a Dominal Pain. Ambulance 397 is due to respond at 1603. Station 38, you can just record.
1: Ambulance 399 is going to be at the District 4 station, 21633 Green Mills Road. 66 Romeo, Summit Clean Works Office.

0: 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Ambulance 197 is due to respond at 1608. 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

0: Sierra 2 Houston, and I am just so you're aware, we're back on the phone with the caller. This is Jim, still unconscious.
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0: All right. 1 second.

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0: 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Christian Leonard, Bryant Parkway, from a 64-year-old female, conscious, slurred, short of breath, and just...
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0: MDO 18A, 46106 Finland Circle, Crusher to Wexford Drive. Inlet 68 is on theme. 26-year-old male vomiting and diarrhea for 2 days. And now recorded.
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0: Airlock 223, the Wicomico Shores Public Landing, 35,222 Army Navy Drive for the near drowning. Airlift 1 and 8, the medic unit, no medic available. The NVO is due, Station 2, PA-1002 to respond at 6236.
1: 236.
0: 23 Alpha 2.
2: MD 18.
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2: MD 18.
0: MD 18. We're canceling Calvert's medic. They're going to alert for the PA from Charles. Call for a medic 101 from Calvert's canceled at 1637.
2: Thank you.
0: MD 18, we also place a trooper on standby.
2: Okay.
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1: 43 with the medic, and that's 7 and 9.
2: 39, Sanders.
1: 39. A response from you is 18. The medic unit, PA 1002.
2: Yes, ma'am. We're clear to hospital. Returning unavailable crew.
1: Okay, 39. Samaritan, do you like
3: me? Go ahead.
1: There's no response out of 180.
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0: Larry, you respond to 35222 Army Navy Drive. It's the Wicomico Shores Public Landing. There's a 3-year-old down face down in the water. Mother's reviving, they're awake and breathing. However, he has bubbles coming out of his mouth. We place trooper on standby.
1: Okay.

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Echo Box 302, 46,469 Franklin Road for the allergic reaction. 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

18-0. 35222, Army Navy Drive, Sweeney Bay, Comical Shores, Public Landing Beach. The 3-year-old is found face down in the water. There is a medic on scene, advising he's awake, alert, and responding. 496, you're on to 46469 Franklin Road, rushing aloud in lane. The 52-year-old male, he was stung by a bee.

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1: Go ahead and land them at Buttery Motorcycle Truck.
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0: 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Are you in Hannibal, Indiana?
1: That's right. I got it.
0: Direct. 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Are you still going to need a PA?
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0: Tim, here is PA 10-OP. You can go on service. Thank you.
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0: Trooper 7, good copy, thanks.

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0: 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The service center, the gates will be open. 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

0: They did a Charles County 13330 Old Oak Drive, seasick person, seas 29, zoo 17025.
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1: 132, acknowledged.

everyone's dropping it at the driveway at the end of the cul-de-sac. On the scene, two-story detached wood-frame constructed house with nothing evident on the outside. Established command, stand by for the 360. Everyone's on the scene, two-story detached wood-frame. Nothing evident inside Alpha. He's going to have command. 99.

0: G3's on location. Everyone's doing the clan. 31's officer. Recovery supervisor. Acknowledge.
1: Copy, recon group. Two in the front. Two in the rear. Labeled 1-2. Basement access, woke up on the Charlie side. The basement's clear. Nothing happened on the Charlie side.
2: To the front, to the rear with a walk up basement side, see? Nothing happened in 1910.

0: Chief, we're investigating an odor of propane, not an odor of smoke. This where you get the front door. 1.8 oxygen, 0 LEL, 0 H2S, 0 CO, entering with a crew of 5.
1: Command copies.
2: Zombies on the scene. Command, any meal, sir.
1: No, sir, we can come up. Command St. Mary's. With the exception of 31 Squad 3 and 132, have everybody else stage out on Wickshire and Briar Cliff, level 2 stage.
3: With the exception of 31 Squad 3 and 132, all others level 2 stage on Wickshire, 1912.
4: California stage. All right, that's down.

0: Recon Group Command with an update. Number 1-4, there is an inverter. No change in meter activity. We're investigating the basement and the second floor.
1: I got it.

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1: Okay, Recon. Do you need 132's crew?
2: Negative.

0: Concord Command, basement, first floor, second floor. No odor, no change in meter activity. I believe the odor dissipated before our arrival. 31 further investigation, no one else back.
1: Command copies, Command St. Mary's. Pull with 31 only for further investigation. Everybody else can pack up and status available.
2: Correct, I'm only here with 31. Everyone else can status available, 1914.
1: Command St. Mary's also. I'm going to terminate command. You can have Alpha 3 back. All units can switch over to Alpha 2. Correction, 31 can switch to Alpha 2.
2: Command's going to be terminated. All units can switch back over to Alpha 2, Alpha 3 is without 1915.

0: Paramedic ambulance, 299.
1: Two nine, the control over into wing 2C. They didn't get a room number, they just said the whole way.
0: Okay.
1: This 10-year-old female, I gave her Xanax, and it had the opposite effect. She can't walk, she's clammy, and even more altered mental status.
0: Okay, can we give them a call back to locate out of the four wings which one they're located in?
1: Yeah, wing 2C, as in Charles.
0: Beautiful, thank you.

0: 399.
1: Nice.
0: Alpha.
1: Alpha 2.
2: Right on, Mag 18 to 1342 Village Court. Female had a knee surgery and she can't stand and says that she is not breathing normally. 75 years old.
0: All right.

Sorry, 99. You can cancel the medic. I'm ready, thank you.